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0: Relaxing favorites at work and on the way home. It's the new My 97.5. Bill Medley, Jennifer Warrens, and I've had the time of my life. Hi, it's Randy Hendricks with you, and the big Fresno Fair is coming up, and there's some great shows that are going to be there, and we've got some tickets to some of them, so make sure you are listening to win. Eddie Money's coming up, Bon Jovi, also some Christina Aguilera and Cyndi Lauper right here on the new My 97.5.
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2: Traffic brought to you by Visalia Ford, South Valley, 99 southbound Page Avenue on ramp. Look out for an unknown injury accident. 99 northbound at Sierra, look out for a crash. South Cherry Avenue in East Manning up in Fresno, look out for an unknown injury accident. And a call Travel Plaza there at 1700 block of South 99 in Goshen area. Look out for an unknown injury accident. Still getting cleared up. Hit and run with no injuries. 99 northbound at Golden State Boulevard on ramp near Clinton. Look out, headed that way. Click it or ticket, buckle up. Make it an easy drive this afternoon. It's Randy Hendricks right here with traffic.
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1: 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Hey, it's Randy Hendrickson for Mike O'Neill today. Pharrell Williams coming up. Also, Modern English, John Cougar Mellencamp. 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

Jason Ferris at work, the new Mod 97.5. Pharrell Williams there, and happy. Hi, you got Randy Hendricks with you. Chicago's coming up. Teaches an Herb by Request. Ambrosia and some Bonnie Tyler here on the new Mod 97.5. Thanks so much for listening to us. Make sure you follow us and like us on our social media platforms on Facebook and on Instagram. Follow us. We'll follow you back. Yeah, it's that simple. You like us, and we'll like you because we love you.

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1: 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Kings County, 198 eastbound 11th Avenue off-ramp. Look out for some debris in the road. Nevada Avenue at 41, a dog running in and out of the road. At Cal Travel Plaza there on 99 and Goshen, that unknown injury accident still getting cleared up. Fresno 99 northbound at Golden State Boulevard on-ramp, hit and run with no injuries. Click it or ticket, buckle up. Make it an easy drive this afternoon. Randy Hendricks here with traffic.
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2: A warming trend all this week. Good afternoon, South Valley. Happy Monday. Today is the coolest day we're going to experience this week. We get warmer each day through Friday. There is a lake wind advisory in effect around Lake Isabella through 7 p.m. tonight. And that means we'll have breezes on the valley floor, but nothing worthy of that advisory. When the breeze does go away, we'll start warming up again. So for the rest of the afternoon, sunshine and breezy with highs in the low 80s. Clear tonight, overnight lows in the mid 50s. Sunny for your Tuesday, a little less breezy, and highs will be in the mid-80s, getting warmer after that, mid-90s by Thursday. For Visalia, expect an overnight low of 54, Tuesday's high 87 in Lemoore, overnight low 56, and on Tuesday also 87 degrees. With the Central Valley's most accurate forecast, I'm KC24 Chief Meteorologist AJ Fox.

relaxing favorites for you ride home. The new My975. Yeah. Something you like to hear. 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Let us know in the messages what song you like to hear. We'll work it in for you. Michael

Relaxing favorites at work to do My 97.5. So we're into fall, pumpkin spice, this, that, and the everything. And I cannot believe that October is going to be here in a couple days.

0: relaxing favorites at work that do my 97.5 Ellie Goulding and Love Me Like You Do. Makes me want to go watch Twilight, see those glowing vampires there. Coming up for Not Blondes, Taylor Swift, who just swept away a whole bunch of awards last night, but on the VMAs. But Madonna, she took home the awards for all of them. She had a whole box full of awards that she took home last night. Go Madonna. After all these years, she's still relevant, still having fun, still very popular with everybody. And that's not too many people who can say that. They can't, no. The Eurythmics coming up by request to some TLC right here on the new My 97.5.
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relaxing favorites at work, the new My 97.5. So Toy Story 5 is out on Disney Plus. I was watching it a couple times this weekend because, you know, you kind of watch it and you fall asleep. You wake up and you're like, oh, let's start it from the beginning. There's a lot more adult humor in those movies, I think, than there is kid humor. Check it out. Let me know, okay? Facebook or Instagram, My 97.5 FM. 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

0: favorites at work, the new Mod 97.5 Adele will set fire to the rain. Hi, it's Randy Hendricks with you. Thanks so much for listening and putting up with me. Mike O'Neill should be back, I believe, tomorrow. If not, I'll be back in. The Cure's coming up. Billy Joel, Michael Jackson, Madonna. Of course, she took away all those great statues from the VMAs. She should have a whole room full of VMA statues alone. I'm saying she's won so many over the years. She's had big hits in each and every decade since the 80s. So that's been a bit. Just been a minute, seems like. Yeah. The older I get, the further and further away it seems. I know. All that on the way 482 here on the new My 97.5.
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0: warming trend all this week. Good afternoon, South Valley. Happy Monday. Today is the coolest day we're going to experience this week. We get warmer each day through Friday. There is a lake wind advisory in effect around Lake Isabella through 7 p.m. tonight. And that means we'll have breezes on the valley floor, but nothing worthy of that advisory. When the breeze does go away, we'll start warming up again. So for the rest of the afternoon, sunshine and breezy with highs in the low 80s. Clear tonight, overnight lows in the mid-50s. Sunny for your Tuesday, a little less breezy, and highs will be in the mid-80s. Getting warmer after that, mid-90s by Thursday. For Visalia, expect an overnight low of 54. Tuesday's high, 87. In Lemoore, overnight low, 56. And on Tuesday, also 87 degrees. With the Central Valley's most accurate forecast, I'm KC24 Chief Meteorologist AJ Fox.
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0: Hey, did you know you can request your favorite song? Elton John, Michael Jackson, Madonna, Whitney Houston. Let us know what we can play for you. Just go to my975fm.com. 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And thanks for listening to the new My 975. 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

What's up? 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

What's up? 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

Santana, Rob Thomas, and Smooth on a Tuesday morning on the new My 97.5. Relaxing favorites at work. Right around 6 a.m., Justin Michael with you checking in. And Bonnie Tyler on the new My 97.5. Good morning.

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0: Lord Royals on the new My 97.5, relaxing favorites at work. Justin Michael with you Tuesday morning. And listen, it's thoroughly, I know, if you were looking for permission to go back for another cup, today you should know it's National Coffee Day. So if you needed an excuse for another cup, there it is. And by the way, the human bean in Visalia and Tulare even giving you a free extra shot of espresso in your drink today. And listen, I'm sure your favorite coffee shop is doing probably something similar, so it might be worth checking out before you order, right? Basically, today is the day that coffee gets a little extra coffee, you know?
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2: 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There's a hit and run on the Sierra Street off-ramp from northbound 99. Collision 99 northbound just south of County Line Road and a collision on Elder Avenue at 23rd. Watch for an animal hazard on State Route 145, Madera Avenue just north of McKinley. And reminder to keep it safe and slow down for the cone zones.
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0: They want to have fun. Those girls at City Lauffer on the new My 97.5, relaxing favorites at work Tuesday morning. Justin Michael with you. And listen, if college is the conversation at your house right now, there's something useful happening tonight in Visalia. It's the Stars College Network, and they're holding a free college fair with a bunch of information. It's happening at College of the Sequoias from 6 to 8 tonight. 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And before you head out the door this morning, we'll get you up to date with AJ Fox and a look at your forecast coming up.
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2: 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There's a hit and run on the Sierra Street off-ramp from northbound 99. Collision 99 northbound just south of County Line Road, and a collision on Elder Avenue at 23rd. Watch for an animal hazard on State Route 145, Madera Avenue just north of McKinley. And reminder to keep it safe and slow down for the cone zones.
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5: Summer just does not want to let go. Good morning, South Valley. Happy Tuesday. We're going to be getting hotter as high pressure settles back into the valley, noticeably warmer today and tomorrow, and that heating trend slows down a little for the weekend, but it doesn't exactly stop. We'll be threatening triple digits Saturday and Sunday. But for today, expect sunshine.

0: highs in the mid-80s. Clear tonight, overnight lows in the upper 50s. Sunny and hotter for Wednesday with highs in the low 90s. For Tulare, expect a high today of 86. Overnight low 58. Lemoore's high also 86. Overnight low 57 degrees. With the Central Valley's most accurate forecast, I'm KC24 Chief Meteorologist AJ Fox.
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I feel like in my mind, I'll be forever young, but man, I can't tell you how many times I get up and I'm like, oh, just constantly making noises. 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Justin Michael with you just after 7 a.m. And Rod Stewart.

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0: The fray right there, how to save a life on the new My97.5 relaxing favorites at work. Justin Michael with you. And man, I was seeing all these storms that are happening in East Coast, Midwest, that area. And then out in the ocean, too, a bunch of cruise lines. Have you seen these videos of these people on these cruises? And they're taking video from the room and the decks and stuff and just waves crashing. No, thank you. 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All right? It's relaxing favorites at work for you all day long, right here.
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2: 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There's a hit and run on the Sierra Street off-ramp from northbound 99. Collision 99 northbound just south of County Line Road and a collision on Elder Avenue at 23rd. Watch for an animal hazard on State Route 145, Madera Avenue.

0: 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And a reminder to keep it safe and slow down for the cone zones.
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They had so many great songs. That was definitely one of them. TLC this morning on the new My 97.5. Relaxing favorites at work, where next hour we'll get into 97 minutes commercial-free music for you. Now a little soft turn for your Tuesday morning. Ambrosia and Biggest Part of Me right here on the new My 97.5. 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

Doesn't it feel like just yesterday Justin Bieber was like a baby? 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Justin Michael with you. And I was talking cruise ships just a few minutes ago. Celine Dion now.

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Truly, Madly, Deeply, Savage Garden. On the new My 97.5, relaxing favorites at work. You got Justin Michael with you, and fall is kind of officially starting to look like fall around here. Vossler Farms, did you know about this? They're open for the season over on South Mooney, and today the pumpkin patch, the corn maze, and hayride open from 10 this morning until 9 tonight. They've got food there and extra attractions starting at 4 o'clock on weekdays. So if you need kind of an easy after work fall plan with the kids or just by yourself, there you go. All right. AJ Fox, we'll take a look at our weather coming up here in just a few minutes from KC 24 on the way.

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1: 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There's a collision on Road 140 just north of Avenue 336, and another with minor injuries on Road 132 at Avenue 328. 99 northbound at Caldwell, a disabled vehicle and an animal hazard on Temperance just south of Manning. Keep it safe and slow for

0: Blizzard on Temperance, just south of Manning. Keep it safe and slow for the cone zones.
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6: Summer just does not want to let go. Good morning, South Valley. Happy Tuesday. We're going to be getting hotter as high pressure settles back into the valley, noticeably warmer today and tomorrow, and that heating trend slows down a little for the weekend, but it doesn't exactly stop. We'll be threatening triple digits Saturday and Sunday. But for today, expect sunshine and highs in the mid-80s. Clear tonight, overnight lows in the upper 50s, sunny and hotter for Wednesday with highs in the low 90s. For Tulare, expect a high today of 86, overnight low 58. Lemoore's high also 86, overnight low 57 degrees. With the Central Valley's most accurate forecast, I'm KC24 Chief Meteorologist A.J. Fox.
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Just looking at the calendar, and we've got like 5 holidays before the end of the year. We got Columbus Day, of course, next month. Halloween at the end of next month, and Veterans Day into November, and toward the end of November, of course, we've got Thanksgiving, and then in December, we've got, I won't say it, but Joy to the World is going to be here soon. Oh, and then, of course, we've got New Year's Eve, too, and New Year's Day, so, you guys, we are approaching that season, the holiday season. Madonna now on the new My 97.5.

It's the new My97.5, and this video, believe it or not, helped turn Whitney Houston into an MTV superstar. Yeah, How Will I Know won Best Female Video at the MTV Video Music Awards. So cool, man. Man, I just, I remember where I was when I found out about Whitney that day. Do you? We miss you, Whitney. How Will I Know now? On the new My97.5, good Tuesday morning to you.

0: Sarah Bareilles and Brave on the new My97.5. Relaxing favorites at work. Tuesday morning, Justin Mike with you. Into the 8 o'clock hour we go now. And listen, if your fall mood has officially kicked in, well, Visalia has a pretty cozy option for you tonight. Pressed Petals and Coffee Chats is happening from 6 to 7:30 over at the Visalia Senior Center. They're going to have coffee and pressed flowers, crafts, and basically kind of full-on autumn energy, if you ask me. About $30 for residents of Visalia. Pre-registration required, so check the City of Visalia website before you head over tonight, all right? And if crafts aren't your thing, well, that's fine, too. Just keep here. We've got more relaxing favorites on the way this morning.
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2: 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There's a collision on Road 140 just north of Avenue 336, and another with minor injuries on Road 132 at Avenue 328. 99 northbound at Caldwell, a disabled vehicle and an animal hazard on Temperance just south of Manning. Keep it safe and slow for the cone zones.
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What do you think Lady Gaga's child is going to, like, when they grow up and realize who their mom is? You know what I mean? 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

0: Havana. Yeah, Camila Cabello on the new My 97.5, relaxing favorites at work. You got Justin Michael with you in the 8 o'clock hour. And man, if you've been waiting for that long music stretch I mentioned, we're almost there. All right. Right after our forecast in just a second, we will kick off 97 minutes commercial-free music. All right. Full of a whole bunch of relaxing favorites for you. No commercials getting in the way either. All right. So if you're sitting in your desk right now, it's a good time to keep us on. All right. AJ Fox from KC24. He's got a look at our Tuesday weather coming up.
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2: 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There's a collision on Road 140 just north of Avenue 336, and another with minor injuries on Road 132 at Avenue 328. 99 northbound at Caldwell, a disabled vehicle.

0: 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Keep it safe and slow for the cone zones.
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4: Summer just does not want to let go. Good morning, South Valley. Happy Tuesday. We're going to be getting hotter as high pressure settles back into the valley, noticeably warmer today and tomorrow, and that heating trend slows down a little for the weekend, but it doesn't exactly stop. We'll be threatening triple digits Saturday and Sunday. But for today, expect sunshine and highs in the mid-80s. Clear tonight, overnight lows in the upper 50s, sunny and hotter for Wednesday with highs in the low 90s. For Tulare, expect a high today of 86, overnight low 58, Lemoore's high also 86, overnight low 57 degrees. With the Central Valley's most accurate forecast, I'm KC24 Chief Meteorologist AJ Fox.
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right, Manic Monday on a Tuesday. You know what? The way my morning kind of went before I started this. Yeah, fits. 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

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Corn dogs are gone. 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Just saying. The new My97.5 relaxing favorites at work. I miss fried foods when I don't have them in front of me. 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

Oh my goodness. 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

0: summer just does not want to let go. Good morning, South Valley. Happy Tuesday. We're going to be getting hotter as high pressure settles back into the valley. Noticeably warmer today and tomorrow, and that heating trend slows down a little for the weekend, but it doesn't exactly stop. We'll be threatening triple digits Saturday and Sunday. But for today, expect sunshine and highs in the mid-80s. Clear tonight, overnight lows in the upper 50s. Sunny and hotter for Wednesday with highs in the low 90s. For Tulare, expect a high today of 86, overnight low 58. Lemoore's high also 86, overnight low 57 degrees. With the Central Valley's most accurate forecast, I'm KC24 Chief Meteorologist AJ Fox.
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1: Thank you so much for spending part of your morning with me. It's the new My 97.5, relaxing favorites at work. I'll catch you back here tomorrow morning when we get into a Wednesday, middle of the work week. Like I said a few minutes ago, final day of the month. Meanwhile, on the way, Jen, to keep you company and continue 97 minutes commercial-free music on the new My 97.5.

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0: 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Elton John, Michael Jackson, Madonna, Whitney Houston. Let us know what we can play for you. 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

0: The new 97.5 relaxing favorites at work. Asking a legit question, Wilson Phillips said, hey, hold on. How long do we need to hold on? Because I feel like we've been holding on for quite some time now. Like, come on, you going to hook us up or not? What's the deal? Well, my name is Jennifer Grant. Welcome. It is Tuesday. Okay. Tacos at some point today for me then. And it's National VFW Day. Love that. But it is also National Coffee Day. And I'm a big fan of coffee. I can only have about one cup a day, maybe two if I'm pushing it. But basically one cup a day. Any more than that, and I am just like wired for sound and will not sleep, which is not good. And it's not fair because I've mentioned this before. My mom could drink 12 cups of coffee. Like, she could make a fresh pot of coffee at 4 o'clock in the afternoon, drink all 12 cups, and still sleep that night like a baby. What's up with that?
1: 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It's Justin Michael. 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
8: Summer just does not want to let go. Good morning, South Valley. Happy Tuesday. We're going to be getting hotter as high pressure settles back into the valley. Noticeably warmer today and tomorrow. And that heating trend slows down a little for the weekend, but it doesn't exactly stop. We'll be threatening triple digits Saturday and Sunday. But for today, expect sunshine and highs in the mid-80s. Clear tonight, overnight lows in the upper 50s. Sunny and hotter for Wednesday with highs in the low 90s. For Tulare, expect a high today of 86, overnight low 58. Lemoore's high also 86, overnight low 57 degrees. With the Central Valley's most accurate forecast, I'm KC24 Chief Meteorologist A.J. Fox.
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0: 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It's Justin Michael. 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
5: Summer just does not want to let go. Good morning, South Valley. Happy Tuesday. We're going to be getting hotter as high pressure settles back into the valley, noticeably warmer today and tomorrow, and that heating trend slows down a little for the weekend, but it doesn't exactly stop. We'll be threatening triple digits Saturday and Sunday. But for today, expect sunshine and highs in the mid-80s. Clear tonight, overnight lows in the upper 50s, sunny and hotter for Wednesday with highs in the low 90s. For Tulare, expect a high today of 86, overnight low 58, Lemoore's high also 86, overnight low 57 degrees. With the Central Valley's most accurate forecast, I'm KC24 Chief Meteorologist AJ Fox.
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The new 97.5, relaxing favorites at work, Mark Ronson, Bruno Mars, and some uptown funk. How you doing? It's Jennifer Grant hanging out. Apparently there's, and I don't think anybody's surprised by this, we've heard this, it's a lot of tiny particles of plastic in the food we eat and the water that we drink, but the particles, they really add up. According to a new study, we ingest so much plastic, it's the equivalent of eating an entire credit card every week. Delish. The main source is delivering that plastic into our bodies. Interesting combination. Water, shellfish, beer, and salt. Okay. Doesn't seem to be making us sick, but still, can't be good for us, right?

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6: Remember how cool it was yesterday? Well, you can forget about that for a little while. Good afternoon, South Valley, and happy Tuesday. High pressure is the dominant feature for the valley for the rest of the week. Sunny skies today, getting us back into the mid-80s, warmer than yesterday. Clear skies for tonight, overnight lows in the upper 50s, sunny and downright hot for tomorrow with highs in the low 90s. And the heating trend continues until the weekend, but it doesn't stop there. We'll be threatening triple digits Saturday and Sunday, the first weekend in October. For Porterville, expect an overnight low of 59, Wednesday's high 93. In Hanford, overnight low of 56, and on Wednesday, 92 degrees. With the Central Valley's most accurate forecast, I'm KC24 Chief Meteorologist AJ Fox.
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0: 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So coming up on Friday, because, yeah, I'm thinking ahead to Friday. Thank you. We've got a totally 80s Friday night. 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We basically shift gears and we go all 80s all the way up until midnight. 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
8: 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Well, you can forget about that for a little while. Good afternoon, South Valley, and happy Tuesday. High pressure is the dominant feature for the valley for the rest of the week. Sunny skies today, getting us back into the mid-80s, warmer than yesterday. Clear skies for tonight, overnight lows in the upper 50s, sunny and downright hot for tomorrow with highs in the low 90s. And the heating trend continues until the weekend, but it doesn't stop there. We'll be threatening triple digits Saturday and Sunday, the first weekend in October. For Porterville, expect an overnight low of 59, Wednesday's high 93. In Hanford, overnight low 56, and on Wednesday, 92 degrees. With the Central Valley's most accurate forecast, I'm KC24 Chief Meteorologist AJ Fox.
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0: 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Elton John, Michael Jackson, Madonna, Whitney Houston. 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
1: You know, 97.5, relaxing favorites at work. It's Ed Sheeran and Shape of You. So a new survey asked people to name the top reasons they use the bathroom besides, well, the obvious ones, or washing their hands. 27% of people said they use public bathrooms as a private sanctuary when they're stressed out and they need to get away. I guess just lock yourself in a stall. Sure. Okay. Survey was specific about public restrooms, but the results seemed like they'd apply to office bathrooms as well. Besides using the facilities, the number one reason we use bathrooms outside our house, primp ourselves in the mirror. We also go in to just blow our nose, use it as our sanctuary. 25% go in just to use the phone. The echo must be crazy. And 14% regularly use public bathrooms to change clothes.

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1: Remember how cool it was yesterday? Well, you can forget about that for a little while. Good afternoon, South Valley, and happy Tuesday. High pressure is the dominant feature for the valley for the rest of the week. Sunny skies today, getting us back into the mid-80s, warmer than yesterday. Clear skies for tonight, overnight lows in the upper 50s, sunny and downright hot for tomorrow with highs in the low 90s. And the heating trend continues until the weekend, but it doesn't stop there. We'll be threatening triple digits Saturday and Sunday, the first weekend in October. For Porterville, expect an overnight low of 59, Wednesday's high 93. In Hanford, overnight low 56, and on Wednesday, 92 degrees. With the Central Valley's most accurate forecast, I'm KC24 Chief Meteorologist AJ Fox.
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0: Traffic's brought to you by Visalia Ford. In the South Valley, look out for the road hazard. Northbound Road 74 at Avenue 400, south of Dinuba. A collision, two vehicles tied up Avenue 328 at Road 108 Visalia. Road closed, northbound 99 from State Route 190 to Avenue 152 Tipton. Up north, someone trying to cross the road on southbound 180 at the Clovis off-ramp Fresno. And a big rig versus a quad on South Clovis Avenue at East Springfield Fresno. Plus a hit and run South Maple at East Jensen. And that's traffic. I'm Mike O'Neill.
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0: Relaxing favorites at work, the new Mind 97.5, and even being on vacation, I couldn't miss Dennis Haskins, who's best known for his role on the hit sitcom Saved by the Bell, passed away at 75. Mr. Belding, everybody loved Mr. Belding. It's a tragic loss, and his agent said that everybody that got to know Dennis loved him even more. He was a great person, absolutely loved his fans. He always had time for them, no matter what, Jay Schachter, his agent said. Haskins' cause of death has not been released yet.
1: 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On the South Valley Road Hazard, northbound Road 74 at Avenue 400, south of Dinuba. Collisions, two vehicles tied up, 260 off-ramp over northbound 99 Visalia. Two more, Avenue 328, Road 108 Visalia. Road closed, northbound 99 from State Route 190 to Avenue 152, Tipton and up north. Two vehicles tangled, Highland and Shields. Big rig versus quad, South Clovis Avenue at East Springfield. And a hit and run, South Mabel at East Jensen Fresno. That's traffic. I'm Mike O'Neill.
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7: Remember how cool it was yesterday? Well, you can forget about that for a little while. Good afternoon, South Valley, and happy Tuesday. High pressure is the dominant feature for the valley for the rest of the week. Sunny skies today, getting us back into the mid-80s, warmer than yesterday. Clear skies for tonight, overnight lows in the upper

0: 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With the Central Valley's most accurate forecast, I'm KC24 Chief Meteorologist AJ Fox.
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Well, we're going to know what heat is again. 4 days of 100s, Saturday, Sunday, Monday, Tuesday, Wednesday. Mike, that's 5 days. At least that's what's on tap. Bruno Mars.

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0: Traffic's brought to you by Visalia Ford. In the South Valley, road hazard there, northbound Road 74 at Avenue 400 south of Dinuba. Collisions, two vehicles tied up, Avenue 388 at Road 84 south of Dinuba. Roads closed northbound 99 from State Route 190 to Avenue 152. Tifton up north, trash cans in the lanes of westbound 168 at Shields. Traffic hazard on westbound 180 at Brawley. Collisions, two vehicles, Highland and Shields, tied up in Fresno. And still working the big rig versus Quad on South Clovis Avenue at East Springfield, Fresno. That's traffic. I'm Mike O'Neill.
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0: 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OpenAI halting the training and rollout of its latest AI models after internal safety reviews showed that autonomous AI agents actually acted beyond their instructions and probed U.S. federal government websites. This marks the second time in 3 months that OpenAI has frozen model development following an earlier pause in July, tied to a security incident. Yet no one wants the system to become self-aware. Nope.
1: Traffic's brought to you by Kauia Health. In the South Valley, roads closed northbound 99 from State Route 190 to Avenue 152 Tipton. Up north, look out for the small dog in the lanes of East Jensen at South McCall. Two vehicles tied up southbound 41 at the McKinley off-ramp. Christmas tree in the left lane of southbound 41 just north of Fresno. And trash cans in the lanes of westbound 168 at Shields. That's traffic. I'm Mike O'Neill.
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5: Remember how cool it was yesterday? 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Good afternoon, South Valley, and happy Tuesday. High pressure is the dominant feature for the valley for the rest of the week. Sunny skies today, getting us back into the mid-80s, warmer than yesterday. Clear skies for tonight, overnight lows in the upper 50s, sunny and downright hot for tomorrow with highs in the low 90s. And the heating trend continues until the weekend, but it doesn't stop there. We'll be threatening triple digits Saturday and Sunday, the first weekend in October. For Porterville, expect an overnight low of 59, Wednesday's high 93. In Hanford, overnight low 56, and on Wednesday, 92 degrees. With the Central Valley's most accurate forecast, I'm KC24 Chief Meteorologist AJ Fox.
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